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0: 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Or I have him on 21. Do you want me to put him through?
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0: 122 with unit back, respond to 303 Talmadge Road. It's going to be Grow West is the business name. It's showing the store north, the double door motion. No responsible reach at this time.
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1: Good.
0: 122, we just received another 1033 alarm at the same location. This one's showing a north office entry door motion.
1: 10-4, I'll head back.
0: That is negative. She also doesn't have a responsible on her list. She just has a premise number.

0: Please go ahead.
1: 21, ending mileage, 4AD.
0: Ending mileage, 4AD at 1738 hours.

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There's also a entry point over closer to the airport. 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

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He's requesting a civil standby. It looks like there is an unserved TRO.

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0: 1-6-4-UK, are you available for traffic? Four, it's going to be second-hand information of a domestic 1940 Charlisa Drive. RP Krista Sarah advised the suspect, Isaiah Campbell, keeps taking the victim's phone, who's going to be at first at Jacqueline, unknown last, breaking down the door and making 422 statements. She then later advised she doesn't actually know if the suspect is taking the victim's phone, does know that the victim doesn't feel safe to call 911. At first, she didn't know the victim's phone number because they've only been communicating through Instagram. Was able to provide the phone number later. It's in the People's Field, unknown HNS, HP, or weapons.
1: 6-4 copy, 4-1-21.

0: 57. Can you tell me where you're from?
1: No contact with the address. There's a call that we transferred through to Fort Bragg PD from January of this year. RP1st of Jesse is reporting the male subject, 1st of Isaiah, was possibly attempting a 1031 Motel 6 in Fort Bragg. Nothing else though.
2: And 4.

0: free of event, sir. Go ahead.
1: 2020 by the name of 4, Tom, 1, Boy, Edward, 3, 0, King, 4, 4, Union, 8, 0, 1, 3, 9, 2.
0: Very top of your event. 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
0: is going to be a Jennifer Saunders.
1: Swings. I copy all.
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1: Swings. I just sent the 28 to MDC. I don't have a 27 as of yet. 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

0: 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We're holding with the call service, sir. Not super efficient.
1: I copy.

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1: We have Vicky on 21. 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
0: Is she from this Navarro call?
1: Negative. It's going to be for the Lake Mendo call.
0: Copy. You can put it through to my work, you both.

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1: B-125, station 36. 125, you're on the area 250-250 East Gobi Street. RP is reporting a 1066 vehicle that was in the parking lot. The RP could overhear a female saying something about someone was going to get stabbed if they got out of the vehicle. Nothing was seen. The vehicle was occupied by 3 to 4 subjects, last seen eastbound on Gobi, the light blue Honda. And the RP's stepdaughter is in the vehicle, an Alec Rojas, break for 28. Nine X-ray Tom King 674 returns a 2010 Honda 4-door to a Sarah Special 325 West Street for 6.
2: Network, could you check the flock and see what the last location of the vehicle was?
1: Hey, for my partner just checked. It was Gobi at 101.
3: 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Can you 10-9?
1: It was approximately 15 ago.
4: 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I'm 97 in the area.
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57, I copied an 1185 for a vehicle with major front end damage, approximately 80 feet down the embankment. Can you 10-9 if I missed anything?

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0: I'm UTO anything from East Gobi to Oak Manor, now in East Perkins as well.
1: Ten four.

0: Gotcha, Munchie. What's the case number for the 459?
1: Sam 523 8451 8451.

for 1020X times 2 by name. Mel has lots of Campbells, Charles, Adam, Mary, Paul, Boy, Edward, Lincoln, Lincoln, first of Isaiah, date of birth 05/31/1998. Also, me out of North Carolina. Thank you.

0: First one is the RP. The DOB is 12, 23, 51. And back for next. It's going to be last of Boy, Adam, Lincoln, Lincoln, Adam, Robert, David, versus George, Adam, Robert, Yellow. That's 131 of 38 or 37.
1: And 4, go with the next.
0: That's still the only two.
1: 10-4.

0: 6 for you. Can I have 1032 information for Austin Campbell?
1: Go ahead.
0: It's an unconfirmed 1036 in state pickup only out of North Carolina. Clear for the rest of the returns.
1: Go ahead.
0: S 27 out of North Carolina is suspended, clear other than the unconfirmed 1036. Your female half left at Brennan out of Navarro is valid, clear all systems.
1: Is our copy.

0: 27.
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0: Vanguard.
1: Last of Ballard 1 and 9, correct at 38. Out of Ukiah is valid. Clear all systems here. Second last of Cordis, 1 and 51, negative 27 to match clear all systems.

0: Tampa 2 Alpha of the return on Las Charles.
1: Good.
0: 27 is valid out of Ukiah with priors. Shows to be the restrained on a served CPO with multiple protected, main being last of Batna, first of Jesse, second served DV order. He's the restrained in your last of Higginbotham. This is the protected, clear otherwise.
1: Sure.

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1: Good.
0: 126, you respond to the area of Doran and Church with an RP reporting a reckless vehicle. Speeding. Extremely loud exhaust last seen southbound on Doran from Church in a black or dark color Genesis sedan. Negative 28 provided.
1: 10-4.
2: Broken down truck, South State Street, just north of 253. I'm going to push it to get it out of the roadway.
1: I think I'm saying South State, just north of 253. There's a 1125 truck. You're going to try and push it out of the way.

0: clear traffic. Go ahead.
1: I'll be 98. Vehicle was moved to the right-hand shoulder of northbound South State Street at the southbound 253 off-ramp. They have private assistance en route.
0: Shoulder of northbound South State Street at the southbound 253 on ramp. Have private assistance and route your 1098.
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0: 125, 29, explain number.
1: Suspicious circumstances, southbound 101 just south of Ridgewood Road. RP saw a young lady in a car. She looked unhappy. It's a black pickup truck and a red van following each other closely. RP thinks it didn't look right. Vehicles originally going northbound that turned around and are southbound. Time element is 3-0 for a black truck and a red van with an unhappy X-ray. Southbound on just south of the Ridgewood Road. Nothing further. You kind of clear at 2025.
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1: Yikai
0: 1
1: 10-4, clear for information on Penny.
0: Good.
2: 180 info.
1: Abandoned line calls back to static and then advises that the call cannot be completed. We don't have any history with the 21. We do have extensive history at the location. And your victim for the DV recontacted advised the suspect has been reaching out saying he's going to return to the location. She requests that a unit go sit in the area just in case. She was advised that that is not an option. She's still requesting at 21.
0: Six for copy. Shimmer out to the Wild Avenue traffic, and then I'll handle the next after.
1: Shimmer.
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1: Unfortunately, 6822, can we have IFT will advise unavailable?
2: First copy, 2035.

0: Voice 6, are you quiet traffic unit in the back? 6-8. It's going to be a 415 male subject across the street from 14957 Casper Road, the Casper Inn. RP Connor Garrity, the owner of the location, advised that the male subject yelling and being violent. He swung his guitar and threw a shoe at the RP, also shoved him. He also entered the building approximately 10 minutes ago. He's now currently across the street from location, described as a WMA, wearing a hoodie, another jacket, and dark-colored pants. The subject is unknown to the RP, appears to be transient, has been around the location for approximately 2 hours. The RP is not requesting to press charges, however, he wants the subject removed from the area. RP will also be at the location for another hour or so. Nothing further.
1: Temper, I'll be around.
0: Temper. Break, same password, did you copy?
2: Never.

I have a detained suspect who has fled. I believe he went towards the Highway 20. He's handcuffed.

0: Roman 9, he has a copper coat on. He's approximately 6'3", old right here. His name is Paul. That's the 2790, you guys.
1: WMA with a black shirt. Is the shopping cart outside the building?
2: Notify on call S unit. We'll be in route code from the office.
3: Anyone seeing 10 buses?

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2: Tower.
1: Kappa 264 out on log still.
2: That's Ephraim.
1: Yeah.
2: CET was unable to provide direction of travel, just last seen in the area of the TC. He is handcuffed.
3: 10-4, can you try to figure out how far along the logging road they are?
4: Wings, can you have one grave car stay in the area tonight, please?
2: Not en route.
5: 22 Charlie, 17, Corvette, Mendo, FAM, the drones. 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
1: Info 4, is that address good, 44,000 Casper Orchard, or am I should be headed to Highway 20?
0: Highway 20. 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

0: 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They're requesting code 3. I copy and route code.
1: You got State Parks.
0: State Parks, go ahead.
1: Yeah, Sam 5-4, if he wants any assistance on Highway 20.
0: That's it. Copy, go for
1: it. Units en route. I didn't copy any of the original call. Can you go with the details?
0: State Parks, update firm. It's going to be an assist for CHP for an escape 1015 approximately 5 minutes ago in the area of mile marker 8.4 and 8.5 on Highway 20. The suspect is handcuffed, described as a WMA, gray beard, gray puffer jacket, approximately 6'3". Unknown direction of travel.
1: I copy. I'll be in route code.
0: I copy in route code, and correction, the 1015 was last seen in route Highway 20.
1: I copy.
2: 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Myself is 6-8, or route code.
0: 6-9-10-4.

0: 6-9, confirming this is at mile marker 8.5 on Highway 20.
1: 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Negative drone with WPD or Fort Bragg PD.
2: Flight copy. Can you contact Robert 9 and see where the 1020 is, where the 1015 escaped?
1: Casper Logging Road and Little Lake Road, he was last seen headed towards Highway 20. Did you get the description of the subject? I can repeat it if you'd like.
2: Repeat.
1: 21 Swings, it's a white male adult with a gray beard, a gray puffer jacket. He's about 6'3". And he was last seen headed towards Highway 20 from Casper Logging Road. And 21 Swings, he's still in his cuffs.

0: But does that cause that clear and expire 12 of 25 to a 94? But technically, out of Sam Union to a Gary Ballard. Are you okay?
1: No, you just add it.
0: Hey, Verb.
2: Finally leaving to start driving up the road.

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0: inquire if the logging road that they're on has a number, like 408, 409?
1: That's it, from standby, just one.

0: identify for you, Kaya. Standby 4, CHP advised the road is not marked, but it's going to be in between mile marker 8.4 and 8.5 on Highway 20.
1: Copy, there's two of those. They're both, one's a gun range and one's road 408.
0: They advised the original location of the TC was Casper Logging Road and Little Lake Road. However, Casper Logging Road did not verify in CAD.
1: 10-4, we'll be road 408. I see him.
0: I copy road 408.

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0: Did you have traffic? How do you copy dispatch?
1: Attention as well. Has there been any updates from personnel on scene?
0: 1823 swings negative. I'll inquire with 18 Robert 9.

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1: Cut.
0: Yeah, I'm familiar with that subject. The Escape 1015, he lives on Mitchell Creek, so he might be going all the way out here to 500, which is locked, and heading back. He can get to his place from Road 500.
1: On him, I don't believe that he could have passed that plan, but we're still looking.
2: 118.
0: He would go through the yellow gate at 500, which I'm at right now, and it would go back to the backside of Mitchell Creek. He lives out by the Sours.
3: Revert a unit or two to check south.
0: Yeah, we might have to run the 28. I'm not totally familiar where his house is, but I'm at the yellow logging gate right now. Is Cal Fire en route? We could get him to pop this gate and drive down it.
3: I don't think they are.
1: Go ahead.
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5: All the RP could provide was that it was a white Ford sedan.
6: An address out of Albion Ridge, 26100 Albion Ridge Road. And he also has a PO box in Fort Bragg. His identifier is male, brown over blue. Correction, he's gray now. Gray over blue. He's 6'4 and 220.
1: 720-84.
3: Sure. Sanford 4, are you able to run the subject for an address?
6: That's a firm break for address. Address on the 27 shows 26100 Albion Ridge Road in Albion.
3: What's the date on that?
6: There's not a date.
0: Your state parks may be moved.
6: For Alessa Delgado, does he possibly have a second last of Martinez?
1: You got Dayboy 66, that's going to be A-firm.
6: 10-4, 10-32.
1: Dayboy 66, go ahead.
6: I'll give him 10-36 with Pomona for 53-99.
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0: 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I'm going to head to 2209 Buckeye Drive, Command Assist for Howard Forrest. Still waiting to hear further if it's going to be a code 2 or code 3 response this time.
1: Right, they're on cross it. It's a combative patient, correct?
0: They didn't advise.

0: out of the queue. 9-2, PD's inquiring if you'd like them to head out to the Buckeye address.
1: Permits are available. They'd be much closer.
0: 10-4, and additionally, I do have two calls pending. One's going to be a citizen assist for Karen Matthews. She locked herself out of her house, and the other's a violation of court order up in Laneville.
1: Here we go.
0: 10-4.

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1: Hey, Bert.
0: I'm UTL all the way up to the 500 gate. I think I'm going to swing back around to either the Scales entrance to 500 or to Mitchell Creek.
1: I copy. I'm just going to drive 48 all the way down to Woodlands, and I advised everyone at Old Mill Farm to just call 911 if they saw anything.
0: 10-4.

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1: State Parks, go ahead.
0: Just for reference, I spoke to probably the only residents on 408 Logging Road. They're at Old Mill Farm, and the logging gate number is 740.
1: State Parks, 10-4.
0: Good.
1: Just for information, I'm pending on 415. Male subject at the Millview Apartments, one caller only. He's just outside yelling.
2: Okay, 10-4. Do you have anything further for the Howard Forest assist?
1: That's negative at this time.
2: Never.
1: Thank you, Brandon.

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1: You go ahead.
0: Wing 98 from here. I'll report for 459. We'll be around Bellevue.
1: 10-4.
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0: 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And it's kind of weird.

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1: Howard Forrest, recontact and advise they're en route to the hospital with the PD. Units in 1022.
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1: 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Disabled plate. Sam Tom 325. David over call.
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0: CHP has three more double units arrive on scene. MTSA units are going to dive, well, not divert, but we're going to go check the outlying areas in Casper where the roads come out.
1: CM 54, 10-4, I copy all Mendo units checking outlying areas in Casper. Charles 6-4, UK.
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0: 4. For the unwanted subject, I have a name and DOB. 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
0: Thomas, common, first is Sean, Sam, Henry, Adam, William, Nora, 619, 70.
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0: return?
1: God.
0: Last is Thomas, born in 70 out of Fort Bragg. 27 status is valid with priors. Shows to be the restrained partying and serve CPO with the protected being Susan Arendt. Also shows to be on local county probation for 368 Friend C, good through 429, with terms of bail laws, search, seizure, testing, no alcohol, not enter or alcohol, achieve item of sale, no drugs, no marijuana without valid medical authorization, not to cultivate, process, manufacture marijuana, no firearms, ammo, dangerous weapons, including knives, must not annoy, molest, attack, strike, threaten, harass, stalk, sexually assault, batter, disturb the peace of, and have any direct or indirect contact with the victim west of Arendt.
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1: Couple of firings, 1161. Illegal LRA debris fire. Main Street at Grange. 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
0: 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Rescue 5430 is at scene and assigned to the 251 Lenore incident. 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
0: 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Go ahead with your traffic.
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1: 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There's still some embers that are hot.
0: That's a firm break, 36, 1.6, 1.6, 1.6, 1.6, 1.6, 1.6, 1.6, 1.6, 1.6, 1.6, 1.6, 1.6, 1.6, 1.6, 1.6, 1.6, 1.6, 1.6, 1.6, 1.6, 1.6, 1.6, 1.6, 1.6, 1.6, 1.6, 1.6, 1.6, 1.6, 1.6, 1.6, 1.6, 1.6, 1.6, 1.6, 1.6, 1.6, 1.6, 1.6, 1.6, 1.6, 1.6, 1.6, 1.6, 1.6, 1.6, 1.6, 1.6, 1.6, 1.6, 1.6, 1.6, 1.6, 1.6, 1.6, 1.6, 1.6, 1.6, 1.6, 1.6, 1.6, 1.6, 1.6, 1.6, 1.6, 1.6, 1.6, 1.6, 1.6, 1.6, 1.6, 1.6, 1.6, 1.6, 1.6, 1.6, 1.6,
2: 4, sir, for that 20X, 5 Cal, deal number.
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1: Six true, subjects on summary probation, terms are search waiver, no bail laws, otherwise clear.
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1: 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The fire will be an extinguished cardboard pile in the culverts running under South State Street. Continue 6806, code 2.
0: 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Continue, Chief 6806, code 2, 2213.

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1: 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You got a residential alarm sounding West Danley.

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23, residential fire alarm sounding 1221 West Stanley Street, 1221 West Stanley Street.

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1: Just wanted to reconfirm that was mile marker 8 on Highway 20.
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1: 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I'll go ahead and turn around and head back the other way.
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0: You're going to have to turn off on New Jersey SF Road. I just turned off. I'm going to go back to the highway. I'll meet you there.
1: I copy.
2: Six 126, I'll be 10:15 with the last of Gutierrez, if I can get a case number, please. 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
1: 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Fire's been fully extinguished. 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

0: ambulance, medical, 21,560 Forrester Lane, cross of Pudding Creek Road, 21560 Forrester Lane, for a 81-year-old male fall. Command red, tactical Calcord, 2242.
1: Responding 2242.

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1: 90 assist, where are you, Jill?
0: 10-5-4, 10-4. Did you also copy?
1: Affirm.
0: 10-4. Are you guys still checking the area on Casper Road?
1: That's negative. Where are you, Jill? 98 Norfolk.
0: 10-4. This is last seen 101 southbound from Coyote Valley Casino. It's a black Dodge Charger, T-seat into the guardrail and continue northbound. They advised that the vehicle had their hazards on and was brake checking the RP prior and swerving all over the roadway. Once again, it is a black Dodge Charger, southbound 101 from Coyote Valley Casino. Time limit is 4 go. Nothing further, you guys, clear at 2250.
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0: 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We'll pull up for the vehicle.
2: Same traffic, 101 northbound, Perkins.
0: Same traffic, northbound, 101 Perkins.
1: 18, 10 grades, can you confirm, is the suspect vehicle heading north or southbound?
0: The vehicle is southbound from Coyote Valley Casino, and it is a black Dodge Charger.
1: 18, 10 grades, I copy.
2: Wayne's information, just to confirm, that's southbound on 101 or southbound North State?
0: Confirming southbound on 101.

Hey, I would just kind of wait in that area, maybe not go south on 101. Wait, I'll let you know if I see him up here. That's sweet. I'll let you know if I see him up here.

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1: I followed a gray charger to North State. I didn't see any damage on it, so I'm going to head back to where I was, but just be on the lookout.

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1: 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Ukiah, commercial fire alarm sounding, HUV.
2: Six, nine, good. 6-9, it's going to be a 1033 audible, 18550 North Highway 1 for Brad Grant, all. It's going to be Zone 9 threat motion detector, negative responsibles. The last alarm was in November of last year, different motion. It was dispoed in a report.
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1: Good.
0: 1033 2601 North State Street, the Perfect Union Cannabis. RP is advising the alarm sounded and the x-ray ran southbound from the location at a high rate. Described as a WFA wearing a multicolored dress. Last seen heading towards Yokeo Vet. Still on foot.
1: Thanks for coming around.

0: Sky 1810 Graves. I'm going to be behind a black Charger. We're South State, just north of 253. All advise final south.
1: Charger, South Stage, just north of 253.

0: 10 degrees south of Oak Knoll Road in South State.
1: Park, Federal South, Oak Knoll Road at South State.

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0: It'll be a negative match. I'll be 98 stop en route to the guardrail. Do we have a 1020 for the TC damage?
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3: 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I'll check out the logs.

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1: 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It's going to be the RP's girlfriend that hit him. Negative.

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1: Team Fingers, I copy, zero out.
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1: Good. RP is going to be a Joseph Hildrich. The other involved is a Jackie Ford. The RP is advising he is bleeding. The x-ray is a WFA, wearing a t-shirt and black pants, HBD. He's bleeding, denying medical. She did advise that he also hit her. She also does not need medical. There is multiple children at the location under the age of 10.

0: Additionally, I do have the returns when you're clear.
1: Good.
0: Last of Hildreth, born in 79, out of Ukiah. Valid. Commercial status is also valid. Clear all systems. And the female last of Ford, born in 88, out of Ukiah. Valid.

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0: 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You're up to the Brightingham.
1: 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Additionally, parties are now separated. RP is going to remain in the background on a female type house. 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

0: 10 Grays, go ahead.
1: 18 10 Grays, I've observed four guardrails in the area. There's negative observable damage. I'm going to be 98.
0: Four guardrails in the area, a negative observable damage, 90. 12-6-4, you guys set it on the units?
1: 6-4, good one.
0: Copy, good four.
1: But as soon as I do, I'll send him an update with info.

0: 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AM 34, just took a call at 255 Thomas Street. RP is a neighbor reporting that they can hear car doors slamming inside the fenced area. I believe it's going to be the Dunlap Painting Building. It's heard only.
1: Oh, that's all right.

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engine 6881 medic, 91 12 medical, 1450 South State Street, 1450 South State Street in the Alderwood Apartments. We're out front near the mailboxes. Adult female requesting transportation to the ER. For psych eval, command red, midnight 26.

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Like 3 boy 6 6 27 for the call. Yellow 4 4 7 4 9 2 1.

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1: Pink, 2 boy 6X, that's me from.
0: 6X 1021, Arturo Gonzalez calling from 305 Oak Drive, B Boy in Laytonville. Area 166.4, the suspect, Troy Hoban, kept driving back and forth in front of his residence. He was no longer at the location at time of call, was last seen driving towards Reservation Road in an older Toyota Corolla, beige in color. He is requesting a 21-707-472-6892, and the order is going to attest to the call as well.
1: You got 8-6-6-10-4.

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0: Yeah, but I see the most recent are going to be from 77 to 25. He was a suspect in a 415. A caller for a assault back in 2014.
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1: Yeah, we're knowing we're going to check on.
0: That's Avram.
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0: 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He was code 4.

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1: Guy 1, Charles 64, you can close out the van Arsdale call. 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
0: 1814 or 1821 is going to be en route.

copy and fire, 4-5 ambulance, traffic collision, Highway 128, mile marker 0.75. Highway 128 in the air, mile marker 0.75. Single vehicle, TC, single patient. 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

0: 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Are we still responding to the structure fire in Point Arena?
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0: 665.
1: You got 3-boy-6-6?
0: 6-6, you are the alert on that subject's jacket.
1: You got 3-boy-6-6, that's negative.
0: 10-4, 10-32 and 12.
1: Go ahead.
0: 6-6 left at Hoagland, 485, shows to be a known gang offender. His 27 status is suspended or revoked, service needed. Multiple priors, shows to be on DMV Corp probation through 1 of 28. Correction, two counts of DMV Corp probation, the first being good through 1 of 28, the second 11 of 26. With terms, not commit criminal offense, refuse BAC test, drive vehicle with alcohol and blood, obey all laws, drive only appliances and insured, report change of residence and employment. Shows to be the restrained party in two orders, the first being an unserved civil harassment order, protected party being the RP, the second being a workplace violence order. Multiple people listen, clear otherwise.
1: You got 3-6-6-10-4.

4B98, station 36. 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

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Elk Garage, they'll be an out.

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1: 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We do have a knockdown of the fire, but they're requiring some overhaul of the living room. 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
1: Howard Forest.
0: Howard Forest, Battalion 1116. Has Red Cross been notified of this incident?
1: Negative. Have been requested.
0: Yeah, I'd like to request Red Cross and let me know when you have somebody that's coming.
1: First copy, for how many adults, how many children, and whether it's for lodging or lodging and clothes?
0: One adult. It's going to be for lodging and possibly clothes.
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1: 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Go ahead. 125, you respond to the area of 230-230 Freitas Avenue. RP is reporting a 1066 male subject who was loitering in the area. RP asked him to move along and he became confrontational. The subject had an unknown item in his hand, possibly a box cutter. Subject was last seen on Oak Street. Break for description.
0: Go ahead.
1: 7WMA last seen wearing a red hat, gray or green shirt, and black shorts, black shoes.
0: Copy. I'll be here out.
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0: 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Howard Force 9143 committed IFT Coast Hospital to Mills Peninsula and Burlingame. Transporting now.
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0: 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Enchilada 65 has been released. 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
1: 18-14, confirming that was 5, Tom Edwards, Union X-ray 4. 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

0: 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Pussy.
1: Record on file 29 is a clear. VIN edit is shown at a 2007 Toyota Tacoma pickup. It's stating that the VIN is incomplete. Can we confirm the VIN one more time?

5, Tom Edward, Union X-ray 4, 2, Nora 2, 7, Zebra 3, 7, 2, 3, 4. By chance, no, it's state, it's out of, I ran it out of Western States, no records.

7 George, fire truck. Charges of 23152 Adam and Boy and warrants final coding for the crash is going to be sold vehicle 1182. Vehicle was released to the last 27 rand, will be 1088.

0: 14, seasonal information. Van out of 50 states and did not get a return back.
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0: Power Forest, Chief 8100. Vehicle's been recovered. 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
1: Hartford, copy 0449.

0: Bridge. 724 south of West Road, northbound. Victor 28.
1: 21, I copy out. It's 1124 northbound 101 west. Go ahead.

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Region 683, public assist, non-injury lift assist, 610 North Orchard Avenue. 610 North Orchard Avenue, unit number 9 for an 80-year-old female, non-injury lift assist. Command right 0554.

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0: 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Now medical echo, 21501 Meadowbrook Drive, cross of Stella Avenue, 21501 Meadowbrook Drive for a male, 87-year-old male. CPR instructions being given. 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
1: 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Incident has been turned over to Captain 5412. Brook Trail fire is released.
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0: Charles 7267 to back traffic. Juvenile issues, 13700 Liddell Ranch Road, Hopland. Brandon Curtis calling about his son, Zane. Advises the juvenile was causing a 415 with the parents. Father was fearful for the safety of the family, so he's restrained the juvenile by taping his hands together. No weapons involved. Juvenile could be heard in the background. Got a history of ADD. And the father told the juvenile he's under citizen's arrest due to being violent.
1: Yeah, 6-7, I copy.

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spoke with CAL FIRE Prevention 1121. 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

0: Negative, lost a callback.
1: Okay, 1022, I'll come 21.

On a possible 5150 140 School Street, Unit B Boy. RB's Timothy Bradshaw. 21 number is 415-987-4922. Somebody and his girlfriend packed up her personal items and left the residence to go meet two individuals that she had met online claiming that they are certain celebrities. He's concerned for her welfare. She's associated with a 2012 white Toyota Corolla and has known history with some 5150 issues. Repeat your message. 10-4.

0: Service Medic 6821 committed to an IFT.
1: IFT 0909.

0: 1 Charles 72, status.
1: Hey, units are good for. We're talking to the father and everybody's good for.
0: 1 Adam 67, 10-4.

0: 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See if we can get an address for him.
1: Whatever the log is associated, that's his address.

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Advising the father of the subject located her at Guillo Point Campground, and he's going to be standing by with her. Tempo.

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1: If you can have the RP advise him to go back to the TCC, I'll be back in right there.
0: Pepper.
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0: 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Next patrol request for subject escaping and littering is at that location.
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Have we by chance reached out to Coast Hospital yet for potential walk-ins? 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

0: Metro 10303, last seen on Road 144 from Highway 20, Silver Toyota Tacoma, plate of 565-44 stamp 3. Cut the RP off, unable to maintain line, sit over the fog line. Repeating, Pay Units 10303, turn on the Road 144 from Highway 20, Silver Toyota Tacoma, 565-44 stamp 3. Cut the RP off, unable to maintain lanes over the fog line, 40 and 55. As of now, you take the same E318-942.
1: You got it, 21 days, I copy.
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0: Were you able to contact a 900 unit?
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0: 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Can I drop it?
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0: Regarding Apostle 2735, not in progress, from 640 Crest Drive, RPU's Nicole Garrison. Requesting 21-841-7513. She's not quite sure if she wants to be a victim or not. And we do still have around 21. If there's a number you want me to put it through to instead.
1: Just let her know, I'll call it a bird.
0: 10-4.

0: 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Cat 17, it's going to be 98 with a level 166 report.
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0: 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Bigger Lane, cross of Crawford Road. 23691. Bigger Lane. Per CHP, no answer. This will be for an iPhone crash notification. Command Red, Tactical Calcord, 1014.
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1: Traffic collision, 1801 Hurst Willis Road, crosses Valley Road, 1801 Hurst Willis Road, for a vehicle in a ditch, male occupant inside appears to be sleeping. Command red, tactical Calcord, 1059.
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0: 7, 5412, as seen, as reported, single vehicle in a ditch. Stand by for a report on conditions.
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0: Bragg Medical, McPherson Street.
1: Little one will be in route.
0: Ambulance Medical, 415 McPherson Street, Unit Number 9, cross of Hazel Street, 415 South McPherson Street, Unit Number 9 for a female, terrible pain, right side of the chest, command red, tactical cal cord, 1103.
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3: Howard Forrest, medic 9150, would you like us to respond to the traffic collision?

0: 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Hurst Willis Road.
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They advised me that their 1185 will be arriving in approximately 1 hour.

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0: 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Your first subject last of night 27 at a Redwood Valley, shows to be valid, Class C with one prior, 29X is clear. 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
0: SO, Ford Road, down on 101.

plane in position 23103 last seen southbound on 101 passing the Strawberry Patch. Going to be a silver Audi four-door. Flight of 9 Robert Paul William 991. Straddling the lanes, unable to maintain. Again, 23103 southbound 101 from the Strawberry Patch, a silver Audi four-door. Flight of 9 Robert Paul William 991. No pretty tag there. Dimitri 18 at 1137.

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Our RP drives a potential black Tacoma. You can try to run 28 by name and see if we can get a 28 for the Tacoma.

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1: Message 22 committed, look
0: 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Air Force, copy. All 1150.

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0: Tower 1967. 1967, go ahead. Tower 1967, last of night was issued a citation for 381 print B boy PC. All units are 10-8, and I'll have a report.
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2.88, 28th clear and current, 3 up 27, 99 Suzuki to Constance Godard out of Mendocino with the RIF on file, pending master file to Ricky Santos out of Mendocino. Wait, 8, 10, 4.

3483, is Pi 21 traffic. Some 1066 certs that occurred in 361. Secondhand info of a possible 242 to the RP's granddaughter. Buchan 21, a first of Deborah at 354-3184.

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2.88. 28 clear and expired 11 of 25. 19 Mercedes van, gray in color, to Elizabeth Maciel.

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0: 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Nick 9150 Medical, 2251 East Hill Road, cross of Lois Lane, 2251 East Hill Road for a 102-year-old female fall. Command red, tactical Calcord, 1231.
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Person still on foot, it's probably be between those two points.

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0: 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It's landlord-tenant issue. The landlord is blocking the driveway. Her future question at 21 for sure.
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0: Med clearance is done. 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
1: I'm about 2 out. I'll meet him at the hospital.

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Station 36, 10-66-7. 112, you respond to the area of Walnut at Spring Street. I'm RP advising a 1066 female subject that was yelling in the area and yelling at the RP over her birthmark. She has since ran westbound on Walnut. She's a WFA in her 30s, red and white shirt, gray sweats, and a small canine. She's no longer following the RP, and the RP is leaving the area. Just requesting each subject be evaluated.

surgeon.

581-97, Big Plain, any mileage? 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

suspect vehicle, be the ambulance. Vicinity Brush Shop 375. Pulled out here, I believe it's Lake Street, according to my NBC, with a cluster pile. I'll be waiting for 602 arrival when we contact.

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1: P3, that's affirmative. Were you trying to reach the game Moreno?
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1: 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I have an employee of Frank reporting that there are three juveniles on motor scooters on hole 18 causing a disturbance, and he would like them counseled.

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0: Respond to 610 North Orchard Avenue, 610 North Orchard Avenue. I'm assuming they parked them out on the west side of the building. Two RPs reporting approximately 9 puppies in a red Ford Fusion in the parking lot. Breaker 28.
1: Go ahead.
0: 28 of 8 yellow Edward Sam 152. 8 yellow Edward Sam 152. Comes back clear and expired on an 08 Ford to a Brenda English, Sydney Court out of Ukiah. Has a release of liability to a Corey English. It is 6-6 of 25 out of Philo.
1: Copy, and they're just wanting a welfare check.
0: And that's a firm. They advise they've been in that car for an extended period of time, and I'm sure if that was food or water.
1: Copy.

0: Devil Signal, they already told me that the car left prior to my arrival. I'll be driving around, see if they're still in this area.
1: It's 10-4. I searched block, looks like it just hit southbound state at Talmadge at 3:09 hours.
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0: 10, going to be KOTI and Lover's Lane at the Chevron, 28 of 6, yellow, Paul Victor, 195, break for 27, name, date of birth.
1: Chevron,
0: KUKI, 6, yellow,
1: Paul Victor, 195, go ahead, name,
0: you'll be. 1810, the high pan last of Garcia. Trujillo, that's going to be George Adam Robert Charles Ida Adam hyphen Tom Robert Union John Ida Lincoln Lincoln Ocean, first of Luis, that's Lincoln Union Ida Sam, middle of E. Edward, date of birth is 9-12 of 92 out of Guala, party state 12-5.
1: Number vehicle, sir, expiry 6425, interest of 97 Honda 4-door, last 42594. Last Sanchez Rodriguez for Sir Luis out of Philo. Vehicle registration suspended effective 12-15 at 24. And that party out of Plain Arena has an index number 9 issued.
0: 10-4. Start at 11-85 and see if 21 is available to back.
1: Back Chevron at KUKI and 11-85. When you copy?
0: Dan, I'm code 4. It's going to be for translation services.

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Ambulance Medical 161 Holmes Lane, cross of Stewart Street, 161 Holmes Lane, for a person passed out in the roadway. Command Red, Tactical Calcord 1603.

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1: red
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0: That's
2: April. Ukiah, medical echo, highway, South Highway 101.

0: engine 6881, medic 9112, medical echo 1876, South Highway 101, cross of Northwestern Pacific Railroad. This will be on Highway 101 in the area of 1876, South Highway 101, per CHP, call dropped for a person not breathing, attempting to recontact Command Red Tactical Calcord 1610.
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0: Okay, and it's information only. Transfer the caller to medical. He was southbound 101 from Old River. Advised that they couldn't breathe in a white Ford van. And we transferred him to see you.
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2: Difficulty breathing at the liquor store in Hopland on Highway 101, cross of Highway 175. 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

0: 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I'm on marker 24 on 20. It's a vehicle that hit the embankment, negative 1125.
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1: 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Engine 6881, Medic 6822, Medical 291, Thorgard Lane, cross of South Highway 101, 291, Thorgard Lane, for a 90-year-old male fall. 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

0: 1921. We now have 1182 West Road and East Schoolway. Don't have much information, just 1182 and 415 verbal West and School.
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1: Pepper, it is no longer verbal. They just have not exchanged information. I advise them that you would be extended because you were 10-6 with the blue Honda and a black Infiniti at the floor, right?

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0: 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I'll be in 1148 times 2. 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